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And you wipe that tear from your eye. 'Cause daddy's here, and I'll always be by your side.

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0: 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I don't need you. I'm okay.
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0: Cross my mind like a photograph, doesn't matter. In any way. I have another beer and I look around. 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

0: Morning Countdown. Your top 20 hits of the week are coming up. Top 20 Countdown. And now, your top 20 hits of the week with Ted and Felix. Number 20.
1: How could I not leak it? I look so good, you look so good, maybe we should all leak it together. F*** it. 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